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0: 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Tomorrow, sunny and bright with a high of 27. And Friday, sunny and windy with a high of 28. 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

0: include Sharon Church and other local musicians, along with Jack Semple and the Northern Pikes' Jay Semko. You can watch the Last Prairie Waltz tomorrow night at the May Wilson Theater. Ticket information can be found in our story on Discover Moose Jaw. The United Church Players reunion gave former cast members a chance to reconnect while supporting a good cause. Organizer Brian Michalak says some performers were seeing each other for the first time in more than 30 years. Michalak says that made the event especially meaningful.
1: For some that hadn't seen each other for 30 plus years, it really is special to reconnect and to reconnect in that space.
0: The reunion raised more than $7,000 towards Zion United Church's goal of raising $750,000 for building restoration work.
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0: Tonight we have a clear sky and a low of 9. Tomorrow, sunny with a high of 27. Friday, sunny and windy with a high of 28. Saturday, sunshine with a high of 21. And Sunday, a mix of sun and cloud with a high of 17. Find the full forecast at discovermoosejaw.com and stream the radio anywhere and anytime from the Discover Moose Jaw app.
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1: Sunny today with a high of 27. Tonight, clear with southeast winds becoming 20 kilometers an hour, low of 11. And tomorrow, sunny and windy with a high of 28. Find the full forecast at DiscoverMooseJaw.com and stream the radio anywhere in any time from the Discover Moose Jaw app.
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3: Today, we have plenty of sunshine and a high of 27. Tonight, a clear sky with southeast winds at 20 kilometers an hour and a low of 10. And tomorrow, sunny and windy with a high of 28.

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Good morning. Welcome to Thursday. That's somber. My body isn't ready. On Mix 103, I'm Callum McAnally. It is 11 degrees. It's going to be super nice out today as we warm up to a high of 20.

0: 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A song request?
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Good afternoon. Happy Thursday. I'm Ken O'Neill, Walk Off the Earth and Fire in My Soul. You know, there's three big movie releases to watch for this weekend. These all open tomorrow night. Heart of the Beast is that new survival movie with Brad Pitt and his dog.

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0: One thing, Ken O'Neill with Finger 11 and Somber, My Body Isn't Ready, coming up in just a minute. The hockey preseason continues. Leafs hammered the Sens 6-1 last night. Tonight in the NHL, 11 games, three Canadian teams on the ice. The Oilers are in Vancouver, and my Flames are in the Saddle Dome hosting Seattle. These are all for fun now. The regular season begins next Tuesday.
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2: It's sunny with a high of 26 today. 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Meghan Maroney fans are being encouraged to act fast if they want to see the country music star in Saskatchewan next summer. Country Thunder's Megan Benoit says the festival has released a limited number of single-day passes following today's announcement. Benoit says those tickets could go quickly.
3: We can only ever offer a limited amount for the single day, and we've seen single days sell out when we've got a really hot artist.
2: Country Thunder Saskatchewan will also be announcing additional performers for the 2027 festival in the months ahead. The city of Moose Jaw will not have a fall cleanup day this year. Originally scheduled to take place this weekend, the Operations Advisory Committee has decided to cancel the event. Councillor Jamie Logan said it was cancelled due to the lack of involvement during the spring cleanup.
4: We had our spring cleanup event, of course, in the spring, hence the title. Didn't have a great turnout, to be quite frank, and so we've decided to forego the fall cleanup.
2: Logan added that the committee will regroup to find opportunities to strengthen community.

participation. If you've ever picked up a thick, cheesy pizza cut into squares here in Moose Jaw, there's a lot of local history behind that style. The family behind Roto's Pizza has been serving it in Moose Jaw since 1974.

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